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Sometimes your body feel like you're out there all alone. 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When you got some funk, you don't have to worry about that shit, baby. Sometimes it gets kind of hard out there. But you know what? You finally found your friend. But we're bringing these sounds right to you, right here, right now.

your hands up in the air. 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Put your hands up in the air. Put your hands up in the air. 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

0: I Feel For You uvedl Prince na svém druhém eponymním albu v 79., ale single to nebyl a tak mohl uniknout zvýšené pozornosti a Chaka Khan, která se definitivně trhla od kapely Rufus, zatoužila po coveru Princeovy skladby pro své album.
1: So, I covered a song. RF got this bright idea after I covered it one night in the studio. He said, okay, great job. And I came back the next night. My dear, I've done something to the song. I said, what? But you come and listen.
2: Chaka Khan, let me rock it, let me rock it, Chaka Khan. 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
1: That's all. God, I hate surprises. So I went in and listened, and I hear this guy saying my name over and over again, what he's gonna do to me, he wants to rock me and all this little stuff. It's devastated.
0: Finální zasmyčkovaná verze rapu se vlastně stala náhodou, když Arifovi sklouzla ruka na repeat machine, která vykouzlila
2: 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Chaka Khan, Chaka Khan, Chaka Khan.
0: A Chaka Khan rozhodně nejásala nad producentovým nápadem a rapem Mele Mela z Grandmaster Flash.
1: He said to me, don't worry my dear, it'll be a hit. 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

0: places without feeling like I just walked into my family's living room. 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
1: Máme, poďme do druhej hodinky. 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
0: Lost a part of myself, a part of my family. That's why it's not about the space itself. It's about the community that's inside the space that helps you bring you back to that moment when you, the DJ, and everybody involved, it was you.

0: Hey, I'm Crystal Waters, and this is I Am House Radio. It's the end of the month. If you're a regular listener, you know it's time for our DJ guest mix. And this month, we have a true New York legend, DJ Lenny Fontana. Inspired by DJ Larry Levan, Lenny has played at every New York City club and many famous nightclubs globally. He's had hits like What You Need with Dwayne Harden, Chocolate Sensation, The Way, and many, many more. We are so happy to have him here. So let's get into the mix with DJ Lenny Fontana. Welcome to the show.
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This is I Am House Radio, and you're listening to our DJ guest mix by Lenny Fontana. If you'd like to get in touch with Lenny, please go to his Instagram page at Lenny Fontana. Hit that follow button and show him some love. All right, back to the mix here on I Am House Radio.

0: And we are just about out of time. Big love and thanks out to Lenny Fontana. Thank you for the awesome mix. Until next time, I'm Crystal Waters wishing you love, peace, and house music. Bye for now.
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0: 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It's Most Rated O'Clock.
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0: This week, our Most Rated comes from Clooney and Prosper, a duo that are absolutely killing it, and also in their own rights is getting hammered

How'd you get so much these, bro? 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How'd you get so much these, bro? 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Damn. How'd you get so much these, bro? 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

0: do života s nízkým očekáváním a nikdy vás nic nesklame. 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

wasn't trying to be fed by that. 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You know what I'm saying? 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You have a lot of cats, for example, you go back to MCs. My problem with a lot of MCs is they sound like they only listen to hip-hop because their influence sound like they only listen to each other. That's when I say they could change up the game. If they listen, take a day and discover Rachmaninoff. Take a day and listen to, like, the unreleased Bob Marley stuff. Take a day and just travel sonically and let that influence how you come back to writing a rhyme. Change your diet is what I'm saying. If your diet is strip clubs, then of course you're only going to rhyme about strip clubs. I'm saying change your diet and watch how it affects your artistry.